That boy go bad in the nighttime. That boy got hands on the wrong thighs. I got that Dolce on, that Dolce on, that Dolce on mine. That boy woke up in the wrong room. Two girls and two bad tattoos. I know what's up and what went down up in room 432.

Ignorance is bliss. 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Baby, don't get mad, you some rips. Shootin' from the hip. Shawty got the spread, don't miss.

Hi, this is Omar. You're listening to Radio Superfly. They're the biggest radio station in the world, and I love them bad like cooked food. You have to listen to them.

Matt Jerome. Oh, hi. Welcome back to KISS. Follow your dreams. Yeah.

0: Make it hot for the summer, make it hot. 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I make it hot.
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Between 115th Street and 125th. 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I can remember the summer. 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
0: Gemini 4.
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Rare and Well Done. 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

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There was nothing happening, so the musicians cooked right on like they didn't even mind them. 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
1: 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Gary Barnes, Mr. I produce love tones.
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1: Modern jazz, Cortez always got the A class.